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0: Zenith.
1: Somebody request this one. This song we never recorded. This was some of Southside recorded. There's, I guess, lots of bootlegs and stuff. It's called Fever.

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0: 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You know you can get back in that old used to be. Have the same good times you used to have.
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0: Hamilton. All right. What's next? Thank you very much.
1: Grande capo bianco di

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It rained both night and day. The people got worried. 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

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The great flood of Tupelo, Mississippi. It happened one evening, one Friday evening, a long time ago. It rained and started raining. 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

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There's so much you have to know.

disappears. Mankind live just like the animals. Then something happened, which unleashed the power of our imagination.

And during the few moments that we have left, we want to talk right down to earth in a language that everybody here can easily understand.